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Dave Matthews Band there, Jesse Will, Sierra Hole 2. Some free camping. We've got your gas, too. That's the latest River Road Trip, and we are about to pick a winner on the 26th. Don't miss out on a chance to get in the running. 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
6: A little bit of a slowdown on westbound I-84 from the Flying Y in Boise to the Karcher-Midland interchange in Nampa is going to take you about a 23-minute drive. On Chinden, Eagle Road to Caldwell is going to run you 33 minutes. State Street from Eagle Road out to Middleton is going to run you 27 minutes. And if you're headed northbound on Eagle Road from the I-84 exit up to State Street is going to run you 18 minutes. If your internet can't keep up, it's time to upgrade. Go to TDS.com today. 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

0: 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Everybody
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2: Here's an interesting new health trend. And I think for now, I'm just going to let other people work the bugs out of this one before I try it myself. It's called transcranial electrical stimulation. That's a fancy way of saying people are intentionally giving themselves a
3: shock treatment.
2: 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This is in an effort to stimulate creativity, you say. Now, there are legitimate therapeutic benefits to this kind of treatment for people suffering from anxiety or depression. But it's important to note that it's being administered by, you know, actual trained professionals.
3: Thank God.
2: This is a case of people, a lot of times college students. I thought college was where you go to get smart. Apparently that's not sticking yet.
3: Yeah.
2: College students looking for a little extra brain boost are buying random parts on the internet and looking at YouTube videos and trying to figure out the best way to give themselves a little shock so they can get through that all-night cram
3: session. A taser to the forehead's not going to quite do it.
2: Yeah, maybe not the best idea, but it does lead to my favorite headline of the day, reading this story, and the headline reads, all right, you might want to write this down.
3: Okay.
2: Electrocuting yourself with a homemade gadget is a bad idea, say scientists.
3: Gee, had you not told me, I would have gone ahead and done that.
2: There is your health moment of the day. You're welcome.
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3: 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But my dad, interestingly enough, Mr. Lebanese, he loved to get manicures. 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
3: 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Mm-hmm. And he loved getting a massage. But my dad, interestingly enough, Mr. Lebanese, he loved to get manicures. 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
2: 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My wife, she will brag to all her lady friends about how her husband does chores around the house.
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4: 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Engines pumping and thumping in time. The green light flashes, the flags go up, churning.

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0: 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Melissa and Kevin.
1: Good morning.
0: Doing my usual thing this morning, 4:15, waking up, sipping coffee, scrolling through headlines. Some sad, Dolly, of course. Some kind of disturbing, a proposed Idaho law that would make it illegal to sell body parts. I thought that was already against the law.
1: I have to roll my eyes because I'm like, that is just so ridiculous.
0: I don't think I want to.
1: I thought it was a law too.
0: Don't even want to think about the kind of people who are making that law necessary. Best to quickly move on from that.
1: So you can't take a trip and return and have your kidney on a bucket of ice?
0: I don't know. That's
1: oh
0: right.
1: My goodness.
0: I assume these are dead people's bodies, but
1: I
0: still.
1: I would assume.
0: So we have the sad, we have the disturbing, but then we have a story like this that makes everything okay. Headline reads, truckload of cheese balls spills onto 105 freeway in Los Angeles.
1: Now that's tragic.
0: It's the LA suburb of Linwood, California. It seems appropriate that the cheese ball incident would take place in the town where Weird Al Yankovic grew up. It temporarily closed the carpool lane of 105.
1: Everybody came out with toothpicks.
0: Yes, so 5 o'clock in the afternoon, so a very busy time. And according to the article here, drivers were stopping on the freeway to steal tubs of cheese balls lying there.
1: Well, that's just good business sense.
0: There's a picture of a bunch of loose cheese balls that I guess were not disturbed. If you're going to commit a crime of opportunity and loot some cheese balls, you're not going for the loose ones with the gravel attached to them.
1: Nah,
0: you're
1: going for the fresh.
0: You go for the tubs.
1: Yeah.
0: Maybe either... put them in your pantry or sell them on the internet, slightly dented cans. Try not to ask about where that came from.
1: Yeah, don't ask questions.
0: So amid all the chaos in the world, you can always count on a good cheese ball
1: sure
0: story
1: can.
0: To make it right.
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6: Just kicking off our Wednesday morning drive, already multiple reports for a crash eastbound on the freeway. Traffic is all bunched up from Chinden 21st down to Karcher. Both directions on Karcher. Watch for roadwork with lane closures between Midway and Middleton Roads. In Caldwell, construction is closed the Highway 20-26 overpass, crossing over I-84. And watch for construction on Chinden northwest of Curtis between 43rd and 44th. That's your latest traffic. I'm Danny Christos.
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3: And they're back. What's it called when the person who had ghosted you suddenly reaches out and acts like nothing ever happened?
4: Oh, I know people just like that.
3: Here's a new term. It's called zombieing.
4: Okay. You thought they were dead, but they're not dead.
3: A zombie is the only thing worse than a ghost in dating.
4: I had a similar situation, not dating, but when I was up for a radio job a couple of years ago, a guy who seemingly was really interested in me, they had a couple of conversations and he said, okay, I'll call you in a couple of days. 2 weeks later.
3: 2 weeks?
4: 2 weeks of radio silence. He calls back, so you're still interested in the job? And then he does the same thing a couple weeks after that.
3: I had that happen to me. It only took a year. Uh-huh. I'll get back to you.
4: Yeah, I'll get back to you.
3: Yeah. Okay. There's one appropriate response to that, and experts say that's none at all. No response is a response. Save yourself a ton of heartache and block their number if they're going to do that to you.
4: Or do what The Walking Dead does with zombies. Just, you know, stab them in the forehead.
3: Kill them all in the head.
4: That's the only way to do it, right?
3: I don't know if this was a problem that needed solving, but now there's a solution for women who want to go somewhere fancy, wear high heels, but also be barefoot at the same time. There's a shoe brand called Jeffrey Campbell, and they debuted new barefoot heels. Barefoot heels. They're similar to fancy high heels. There are no straps over the top of your feet, though. And on the bottom, there's just a heel beneath the back of your foot that it drops down to nothing below your arch, leaving the ball of your foot touching the ground.
4: So it attaches to your ankle with straps. You got the regular heel, but the front part of the shoe is non-existent.
3: Non-existent.
4: So they probably charge you twice as much for half a shoe.
3: Exactly.
4: This is brilliant marketing.
3: Chanel got in on it. They call it the barefoot heel style. It's a high fashion version of this thing, and they're charging $2,000 for a pair of these. But they're not listed on the Jeffrey Campbell website just yet. Commenters are saying, so we're just going to go barefoot in this contaminated hellscape?
4: So you want your...
3: I love stepping in dog pee in the morning.
4: You want your fancy heels to look good when you're going to a nice high-end restaurant, but when you want the front of your foot to be all dirty and grungy and picking up stuff from the road, this is your shoe.
3: This is your shoe.
4: All right, I love
3: this. This is how you can touch grass and ground.
4: Somebody
3: called him the Tetanus 2000s.
4: Love it. That's a great name.
3: And as you probably have heard by now, is all over the news, and it's all we're hearing now, a true legend did pass yesterday. Wasn't it just Monday we were talking about Dolly Parton saying, you know, she has put out a statement saying, I'm not done yet. They were going to create an avatar for her performance.
4: She had a whole bunch of stuff in the pipeline, including an avatar. And I think at one point we said, please don't tell us this means what we think it means, because those avatars, those holograms are usually reserved for deceased celebrities. And didn't want to put that out into the world, but Dolly had been battling cancer quietly.
3: She was battling cancer. She was at the Vanderbilt Hospital in Nashville. Not clear what kind of cancer she had, but she was also dealing with autoimmune issues and kidneys. She had had kidney stones numerous times, but her nephew, who was also in charge of her security, put out a video over on Instagram, and he said, Dolly called me and said she wants to rest in a peaceful, beautiful, plush cotton bed because life is just getting too heavy right now. She will have a private service immediately at Woodlawn Memorial Park and Mausoleum in Nashville, and she'll be joining her husband Carl Dean, who just passed away last year.
4: Yeah, she was having a tough time with that too.
3: Really?
4: And of course, tributes coming in from all over the world, and she's just one of those universally loved celebrities who is all talent and no ego.
3: This one hits hard.
4: Absolutely
3: it did. Just did.
4: Yeah.
3: But so we are going to feature her in the River's Edge today, coming up in the 8 o'clock hour, and then also lunch in the library with her show.
4: Yeah, we'll be paying tribute to Dolly throughout the day here at 94.9 The River. That's your Pop Culture Daily.
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6: Serious blocking crash eastbound on the freeway before Karcher. Traffic is at a standstill from Franklin. Better commute route from Caldwell across to downtown Boise right now is going to be Chinden. We're running at about 45 minutes. Watch for construction on Chinden northwest of Curtis between 43rd and 44th. Both directions on Karcher, watch for roadwork with lane closures between Midway and Middleton Roads. No slowing on the connector, no delays around the airport. That's your latest traffic. I'm Danny Christos.
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0: Brandon Flowers of the Killers going to be embarking on a solo tour, and we're going to send you to see him in his hometown of Las Vegas in October.
1: Sure are.
0: That is our next River Road trip. We're awarding the Dave Matthews at the Gorge winners later today, but Brandon Flowers is on the horizon. You're at 94.9 The River. Melissa and Kevin got some exciting design news.
1: Yeah.
0: Alabaster is hot right now.
1: That is the new color.
0: Did you know that alabaster is having a moment as the color that designers are super excited about? According to industry experts, I love this. I love how they give a color a personality. Alabaster is luminous, polished, and optimistic. It's white.
1: It's white.
0: It's off-white. It delivers a sense of ease and timeless elegance.
1: Okay.
0: While pure white projects coolness, alabaster is warm and gentle.
1: Uh-huh.
0: So when you have like a million different shades of slightly white, you got to come up with, they're paying people top dollar to come up with these
1: ridiculous descriptions and names. Alabaster does sound fancy, doesn't it?
0: It gives me PTSD to earlier this year when we were getting
1: trying to find a wall color.
0: New paint, new carpet for the house, looking at grayish for the carpets, looking at whitish for the paint. And I just, as you say, quite often, left my body shortly into the process.
1: I disassociate as soon as the words come out of her mouth.
0: It reached a low when we came home from Lowe's. Renee had these little cardboard pieces that showed you the color of the paint. She had 31 different shades of white, and she was tasking me with deciding. You know, what do you think? What would your top 10 be?
1: Well, I really like the bone and the eggshell was really striking.
0: I'm stuck between the ecru and the eggshell. Actually, my first choice would be for you to put me in a medically induced coma for a month and let me know when it's over.
2: And now, an update on your commute from the TDS Fiber Traffic Studio.
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5: Eastbound freeway traffic is improving after multiple reports for a serious crash before Karcher. Traffic is still heavy from 104th in Caldwell. Both directions on Karcher west of the freeway. Watch for roadwork with lane closures between Midway and Middleton Roads. Construction on Chinden northwest of Curtis between 43rd and 44th, and lane closures for work northbound and southbound on the Central Valley Expressway at State Street 44. No delays around the airport right now. That's your latest traffic. I'm Danny Christos.
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0: That's the song that put Coldplay on the map more than 25 years ago. It's Yellow on 94.9 The River. 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
1: Have you noticed that everything online is just freaking overcomplicated lately? There's AI suggestions now all over and these weird prompts that pop up. And did you go, can I just get an answer to something? You just want the simpler days of internet.
0: Yeah, they want to steer you into whatever the new thing they're promoting is.
1: Right.
0: Yes, and then dive deeper down the rabbit hole.
1: There is a post going viral that asks that question. Anybody who used the early internet in the early days, what's one app or website that you'll never forget?
0: Yeah, nostalgia for the 90s.
1: So for all of us nostalgia folks out there, there are some better websites that we used to spend so much time on. Now, this is something that came and went faster than I could even get attached to, so I never had one but a MySpace account.
0: MySpace was the big thing before Facebook even took off. MySpace was the social media OG. Yeah.
1: There was AOL Instant Messenger. I would race home at the end of the day to talk to a friend I had spent 8 hours at work with. talking to each other on AOL Instant Messenger at work. Ask Jeeves. Used sparingly, and that just died in May. That just went away after 30 years in May.
0: Yeah, Ask Jeeves was kind of a precursor to Google.
1: Uh-huh. Yeah. There was Napster. Never got into that.
0: I got into Napster because free music, free illegal music. I was all about that. Yeah.
1: There was E-Bombs World. I don't know what that is.
0: E-Bombs World is kind of novelty cartoons and songs and stuff.
1: Yeah. Okay, I remember that one. Yeah. And then the Yahoo Games. Somebody said, I used to play cribbage against strangers until 4 o'clock in the morning in my basement apartment.
0: Now I'm doing it with slightly better technology. Right. Teddy Swims on 94.9 The River.

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0: You're on an airplane, you're closing your eyes, you're silently praying, please don't let me sit near that person, the worst person on the plane.
1: And then...
0: then it happens. We have a new champion for worst person on the plane.
1: Guys.
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0: Poor Phoebe Bridgers had to spend her 32nd birthday in a hospital last week. Appendicitis, forcing her to cancel a couple of European dates. She is on the mend and still looking to launch her sold-out everywhere U.S. tour on September 14th. That'll include Salt Lake and Seattle shows in October. It's the Lost Boys from Phoebe on 94.9 The River. And it was last year that U.S. Transportation Secretary Sean Duffy launched a public service campaign urging Americans to bring back the golden age of air travel. Remember back in the Don Draper days when people dressed up, wore something nice, someone getting on a plane, didn't wear pajamas, and acted like adults and treated each other with courtesy.
1: Yeah, I do remember those days.
0: I'm guessing that campaign didn't quite take hold. If you've been on an airplane lately, you can probably attest to that.
1: No kidding. It's the same like, would old, it hurt you? Come on.
0: Most people in a recent survey say, yeah, air travel has gotten worse over the last 5 years or so. And it's not necessarily the airlines, it's just
1: people.
0: Other people.
1: We suck.
0: Other people are just the worst. And the worst offender when it comes to annoying people on an airplane, I guess it's not the over-the-top dramatic meltdown person, because that's relatively rare. It's just more of an everyday annoyance that you see, not just on planes. It's the people who feel compelled to share with you whatever media they're enjoying on their phone out loud.
1: Yep.
0: External speaker.
1: Mm-hmm.
0: You can't put in a pair.
1: And you go, you see people, you're in your seat and you see people still coming down the aisle and you're going,
0: Please don't let it be.
1: And inevitably, it is that person who sits next to you.
0: I've never understood the person who wants to blast everything on the external speakers, because if you're on an airplane, that would be kind of hard for you to hear. And how hard is it to put in a pair of cheap earbuds and just enjoy it in silence?
1: I don't know. I don't know.
0: You got nothing for me.
1: But you know what? I've had the experience of, I dread that person. You know, it's usually an old person who will come down and I'm like, oh, I just want to sleep. I just want to read my book. Yeah. And I'll end up sitting next to that person. And then as it turns out, I'll have had the best conversation. I'll have the most delightful time.
0: Isn't
1: when
0: it funny when you have that get to know you conversation as you're getting ready to get off the plane and you're connecting
1: and
0: with
1: you're
0: this
1: connecting,
0: person.
1: And you're changing numbers.
0: That you didn't speak to the entire
1: email
0: flight.
1: Addresses and everything. It's like, dang, why did I go into that with a bad attitude?
0: Last year you were texting me about an incident brewing in the, I think it was SeaTac, where there was some kind of drunk Karen and they weren't going to let her on the plane.
1: They weren't going to let her on and she was on the phone with her husband wondering why.
0: I was so excited for you to be up close for another viral moment and it never happened. Major letdown.
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5: Thanks to listener Carrie, who reports no crashes eastbound on the freeway getting out of Caldwell, but traffic is pretty heavy after Franklin over to Cloverdale. We have a crash reported on Chinden at 11th Avenue. Eastbound stacks up from Smead Parkway. Westbound slows from Caneda. And both directions on Karcher, watch for that road work with lane closures between Midway and Middleton Roads. Watch for construction on Chinden northwest of Curtis between 43rd and 44th. No slowing either direction right now on the connector. That's your latest traffic. I'm Danny Christos.
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0: Bonnie Raitt returning to Outlaw Field for the first time in, I guess, 7 or 8 years. 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
1: Hey, Bon.
0: Backstage meet and greet passes will be won by one of our ticket winners. Mm-hmm. Tickets coming up at 8:20 this morning. We all need

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2: There's a high school in Tulsa, Oklahoma. Freshmen are welcomed with an awkward initiation ritual that the parents seems to really love. On the first day of school, seniors crowd the parking lot, make new students give their moms, their dads, or their grandparents a goodbye kiss before heading inside the school.
3: Well, nice little hazing ritual there for the kids, huh?
2: This is a tradition that began back in 2001 after students decided to replace the good old freshman pranks with something more kind, even if it was still a little embarrassing.
3: Parents.
2: That was something I was really thankful for. When I would drop my kids off at school, they still would say, bye, Mama, love you.
3: Right.
2: And they didn't get embarrassed when I would, hand wave and hug them and stuff.
3: Yeah, they turn it into something that the parents like and the kids put up with.
2: I love that.
3: That's funny.
2: So the FDA approved the first drug in the country, United States, to design to treat narcolepsy rather than just the symptoms. In clinical trials, people who took this pill were able to stay awake longer during the day and then sleep better at nighttime. So for all the narcoleptics out there, hopefully some more sleep is in your future.
3: Despite what you see in movies, TV shows, it's a relatively rare condition, but it can be debilitating and dangerous.
2: It can be. Scary. And back in 2018, an Irish father of three was given a 5% chance of walking again after he was left paralyzed from the rib cage down. And now he's walking 3,000 miles all across America on his own feet.
3: How's he doing that?
2: His name is Fergus Farrell, and after going through months of rehab, he gradually learned to walk again, and he's gotten so strong since then, he's even completed ultra marathons. Dang.
3: Love that.
2: Kicked off his journey at the Brooklyn Bridge, plans to reach the Santa Monica Pier in about 75 days, and he expects to take that 80,000 steps, or take 80,000 steps a day, as he crosses 11 states to get out west. He's also raising money for Christopher and Dana Reeve Foundation over in Ireland.
3: Movement is medicine.
2: Yes, it is.
3: And you got an old guy with an old school name like Fergus, and you know he's going to be a tough one.
2: If Ferg can do it, you can too, honey.
3: That is your good news.
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6: Thanks to Wendy at the County Highway District confirming no blocking crashes right now. Eastbound I-84 traffic is heavy from Franklin over to Cloverdale. Watch for typical merging slowdowns at Eagle and 10 Mile. Both directions on Karcher, watch for road work with lane closures between Midway and Middleton Roads. Eastbound Chinden stacked up from Smead Parkway to 11th Avenue. Westbound also slowing from Canada to 11th. In Caldwell, construction has shut down the Highway 2026 overpass crossing I-84. That's your latest traffic. I'm Danny Christos.
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1: Secrets, huh?
0: And if you're a married woman, you're thinking, oh, here comes the dirt. Sorry to tell you that it's going to be more like, oh yeah, my husband does that too because he's an idiot.
1: So secrets they think they're keeping from their wives.
0: Secrets that reveal just how dumb husbands are. Let's put it that way. It's next on 94.9 The River.

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1: Worst case, you go home.
0: What about the best case?
1: Well, you don't want to.
0: Good thing you've got 94.9 The River along for the ride.

0: Sheryl Crow and Melissa and Kevin, 94.9 The River, River Mornings. And as mentioned moments ago, here are the deep, dark secrets that husbands are keeping from their wives.
1: They think.
0: In case you are rubbing your hands together thinking, oh, this is going
1: to
0: be
1: good. What's he up to?
0: Yes, my husband's probably stashed a secret family in some other city. Or maybe he's gambling away the rent money on preseason football. No, it's likely to be something really kind of dumb and harmless that he does just to avoid embarrassment. Like he's hiding things that he knows that you'll make fun of if you come across them.
1: Huh.
0: Because women are so cruel sometimes when it comes to men and their stupid little indulgences.
1: It's what gives us life.
0: It's our life force.
1: Jesus,
0: I will
1: life.
0: Sometimes do that. I will be on a website. I don't even, and I'm not looking at anything dirty on the internet, but sometimes I will like switch out to a different site when I see Renee coming, because I just don't want to have to explain to her.
1: Because
0: she
1: gets,
0: what are you doing?
1: What are you searching?
0: I just don't want to have that conversation, and that's totally me. But she gets suspicious, like, oh, what were you just looking at right there? And then it becomes a whole big thing.
1: Well, it's a thing at work though, because our computers. Face somebody can come up behind us and see it, and we have to get into that mode. I can see that while you do it.
0: Okay, there's that. There's the fact that he forgot to do what he was asked to do. Well, that's not going to be a secret long as soon as she comes home. And
1: did you remember? Yeah, I haven't gotten around to it yet.
0: And the other thing that men keep secret is pretending to understand something when they don't. The blank stare and the nod.
1: That's just a given.
0: Yeah, I do that all the time when. I am having a conversation. We're going for a walk and Renee will just be going at a million miles an hour.
1: And you're I'll, all, mm-hmm.
0: I, yeah, I'm usually miles right. away and then I'm pretending to.
1: Yes, dear.
0: I'm pretending to pay attention. And then sometimes I make the mistake.
1: Throw in a question that has nothing to do with what
0: I'll
1: she's talking about.
0: I'll ask a question that was just answered 30 seconds ago and I screw myself.
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4: Thanks to Wendy at the County Highway District confirming no blocking crashes right now. Eastbound I-84 traffic is heavy from Franklin over to Cloverdale. Watch for typical merging slowdowns at Eagle and 10 Mile. Both directions on Karcher, watch for road work with lane closures between Midway and Middleton Roads. Eastbound Chinden stacked up from Smead Parkway to 11th Avenue. Westbound also slowing from Canada to 11th. In Caldwell, construction has shut down the Highway 2026 overpass crossing I-84. That's your latest traffic. I'm Danny Christos.
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1: Looking in your direction when I'm saying this, if you're somebody who likes to munch on food while answering emails or typing on the keyboard, might want to take a closer look at that keyboard. Microbiologists are saying the typing right before and after eating is more unhygienic than you would even imagine.
0: Oh, I believe so.
1: Especially if you're using your hands or a fork or a spoon.
0: Yeah, anything that comes in contact with hands all the time, it's got to be just a bacteria bonanza.
1: It is a cafeteria.
0: Bacteria cafeteria. I like that.
1: Now think about it. The spit from your fingers ends up on your keyboard, and then it mixes with the food residue. It can turn your keyboard into just a carnival of nasty.
0: I eat in front of the keyboard here and at my desk all the time.
1: When you walk out of this studio, who's the first to get out the wet wipes and wipe down all of the equipment? I found 3 peanuts in the keyboard. A cracker and then something on the floor. I don't know what it was. I just swept it up.
0: Has this been triggering you all these years?
1: I'm just the mom of the studio. Think about that. You're just transferring germs, and that's why we're loaded down here with Clorox wipes and
0: it always
1: Lysol.
0: Cracks me up to see the people who hover over the public restroom toilet and push the door open with their elbows, come back to their keyboards and their telephones, which are no doubt going to make them
1: so nasty,
0: so much sicker than the bathroom will. Coming up after 8 o'clock, our survey says question with the fair in town. This seems appropriate. What is a kind of food that you can eat every day?
1: Every single day?
0: Yeah. Okay. What is the food that you would get tired of it if you had no choice but to eat it every day?
1: This is good.
0: Pick your food. Pick one. 208-287-2949. That is a way to text it to us on the AirServe Heating and Air Studio line with our Survey Says question. Miles Smith, this is Stargazing on 94.9 The River.

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0: Kind of use the food, kind of use the fair as a jumping off point for this morning's food-related survey says question on 94.9 The River. Any kind of food?
1: Doesn't have to be fair food, but any kind of food.
0: It could be meal food, dessert food, snack food. What's the kind of food that you could eat every day? Or maybe even do
1: you
0: eat
1: probably,
0: every day?
1: Yeah.
0: Right. What would your one answer to that be? There's probably a number of answers that you could fill in that blank with, but what's your one answer to what's a food you can eat every day? 208-287-2949. The way to text us your answer to that, we'll get into it after Noah Kahn on 94.9 The River.

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1: And they're looking to you for answers.
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3: Simple question. Might be difficult to answer because we're asking you to answer with just one choice. What's a food you could eat every day?
4: Every day, not get sick of it.
3: What would yours be?
4: Two things. I always eat some sort of nuts.
3: Yeah.
4: Like a good old gorp sometimes.
3: Me too, yeah.
4: And then also an avocado, half of an avocado every day. I always try to figure out what can I put an avocado on because I love them so much.
3: Yeah, they're great. I would have to be, it'd have to be pizza for me. I could never get tired of pizza. So many varieties. Some of our answers very related to the Gorp trail mix.
4: Mm-hmm.
3: Vietnamese food, pho.
4: Oh, I could eat pho every day too. That's so good.
3: Corn from the fair. You were mentioning
4: that's
3: that.
4: The best.
3: That was your favorite fair.
4: It always
3: food.
4: Tastes better at the fair
3: Absolutely.
4: Too.
3: Absolutely. Gotta love fair corn, sushi, tacos, straight cheese right out of the fridge.
4: Straight cheese? Just take a hunk out of it with your mouth?
3: Sometimes I will open up a bag of shredded cheese, just grab a handful and shove it right into my cheese hole right there on the spot.
4: A source of protein,
3: yeah.
4: Right?
3: Sometimes the little bits will drop on the floor and give my habit away. pie. Can't go wrong with pie. Peanut butter. That's another.
4: I love peanut butter too.
3: Really addictive food. Chocolate. Hot dogs from Costco.
4: They're worth that $1.50.
3: Might not be a good daily habit, but we understand why. A porterhouse steak.
4: Now that's rich.
3: Now you're talking. Yeah, if you got the budget for it, go for it. And Pronto Pups and funnel cakes. Can you tell where I went last night? Yeah, a little recency bias.
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8: Eastbound 44 is all stacked up getting into Middleton right now. Pretty heavy traffic eastbound I-84 from Eustick all the way to 5 Mile Road. We have a crash reported at Karcher. Both directions on Karcher, roadwork with lane closures between Midway and Middleton Roads. Tough drive eastbound Chinden-Caldwell to Boise. Crashes reported at Northside, at 11th, and at Kaneda. No slowing on the connector still, and no delays into or out of the airport. That's your latest traffic. I'm Danny Christos.
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0: Last time Bonnie Raitt played Outlaw Field, it was September of 2016. Earlier in the day, she was walking along the Boise Greenbelt and shot a video of river surfing at Boise Whitewater Park, saying, here's to the never-ending ingenuity of humans being the most fun to their surroundings.
1: Awesome.
0: And people are popping in saying, hey, welcome to Boise, Bonnie. Great to have you. We'd love to send you to see her show coming up soon.
1: All you got to do is text over Bonnie, B-O-N-N-I-E, right now, and we'll do the rest at 287-2949.
0: Almost 10 years to the day. It's September 10th at Outlaw Field. We'll also put you in the running for a Bonnie backstage meet and greet right now from 94.9 The River.

Edie Brickell, Melissa and Kevin, 94.9 The River. Her hubby, Paul Simon, played Outlaw Field in 2016. That was the same year that Bonnie Raitt last graced that stage. And her next appearance on that very Outlaw Field stage is going to be September 10th. That's Thursday after Labor Day. Brent and a friend go.

0: want to see that one. And Brent's also in the running for those Bonnie Raitt backstage meet and greet.
1: Wouldn't that be cool?
0: Yeah, that we'll draw a winner from all our Bonnie Raitt ticket winners for the backstage meet and greet thing. And we'll have another pair tomorrow morning at 8:20.
1: All right. This whole eventification of back to school is getting on a lot of people's nerves. Back to school season used to mean you get a new backpack, you get new school supplies, you get a picture on the front porch.
0: New shoes that you don't want to scuff. Yeah.
1: Now it requires, evidently, a balloon arch, custom t-shirt, themed breakfast, professional photo shoot, and possibly a sponsorship deal. There's a mom, she's a blogger and also a YouTuber. She lives in Connecticut, and she's known as That Practical Mom.
0: All right.
1: Going viral for calling out the eventification of back-to-school season, arguing that social media, of course, has turned simple childhood milestones into parenting events.
0: So she's taken to social media as a momfluencer to call out other momfluencers who are not doing the momfluencer thing the way she is.
1: Exactly.
0: Or something like that.
1: But her take is that kids don't need a freaking red carpet premiere for first period.
0: If you're turning it into a big event, you're not doing it for your kid. You're doing it for you and your social
1: and
0: media
1: likes.
0: And your likes.
1: Yep. And sometimes the memories that stick are the simple ones like your lunchbox, your PB&J in a paper bag, or a parent after school saying, hey, how was your day?
0: Making a new friend at school, too.
1: We just try too damn hard to create special moments out of things that are really already special on their own. We don't need to post and curate things.
0: Yeah, it all started innocently enough with kids holding up cardboard signs with glum looks on their faces.
1: First day of school and then last day of school. Seriously. Now, first day of I don't give a crap.
0: Now you got to make your 7-year-old the star of your giant production.
1: Pretty much.
0: I'm sorry, honey. We didn't get that take just right. Like, let's do it one more time.
1: Do it one more time for mom.
0: One more time for safety.
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5: Eastbound 44, pretty heavy getting into Middleton still. Pretty crowded eastbound I-84 from Karcher across to Cloverdale. Both directions on Karcher. Watch for roadwork with lane closures between Midway and Middleton roads. No wrecks reported on Chinden, but eastbound is much more crowded than usual from Middleton Road across to Eagle. And construction has closed the Highway 20-26 overpass crossing I-84 in Caldwell. That's your latest traffic. I'm Danny Christos.
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0: Last night, Strokes on 94.9 The River. Melissa and Kevin got the news of Dolly Parton's passing late in the afternoon yesterday, and saw it on the internet and did not know how fresh the news was, so I checked the River Boise and River Mornings Facebook pages to see if we'd had it covered. We did, thanks to you and Rochelle. And then about an hour later, my wife came home from work, and Renee has this remarkable ability to not only
1: tell you stuff you already know.
0: Not that.
1: Oh.
0: She has a remarkable ability to change subjects, not necessarily mid-sentence, but sometimes within one syllable of finishing the previous sentence.
1: Oh.
0: Some shiny object will enter her view, or some other thought will just pop into her ADD.
1: This is the unmedicated ADD.
0: Yeah, I guess. They got pills for that now. And so I'm kind of used to it, where there's a sudden shift in tone or sudden shift in subject. So she comes home, says hi, and she's just going on about her day. And she's her usual cheerful, I think I call it bippity bippity bippity. So, you know, she's just kind of going on.
1: Bippity betty.
0: Yeah, just bippity bippity bippity bippity bippity. And then all of a sudden, Dolly Parton died. And then she goes right back to the bippity bippity bippity. It's like breaking news in the middle of a sentence. Yes, I heard Dolly Parton died. Yeah, I'm saddened by it too. And speaking of that, we have a kind of a Dolly special for River's Edge this
1: morning.
0: Yeah,
1: we're going to honor her. Brandi Carlile, she does a cover of Brandi's Story. So we're going to have that one.
0: And that'll be right after the break.
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4: We still have heavy traffic getting into Middleton, eastbound on 44. Heavy traffic eastbound I-84 from Karcher over to Cloverdale. Both directions on Karcher, watch for roadwork with lane closures between Midway and Middleton Roads. Crash eastbound Chinden at Kaneda. Heavy crowding eastbound from Middleton Road across to Eagle. Construction on Chinden between 43rd and 44th. Lane closures for work northbound and southbound on the Central Valley Expressway at State Street 44. That's your latest traffic. I'm Danny Christos.
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1: Brought to you by Roland Records in Boise on Fairview, just east of Colon. The sad news yesterday we got was that an angel got her wings yesterday. A butterfly flew off to heaven. The late, great Dolly Parton at the age of 80. She was one of Brandi Carlile's favorite idols and influences over the years as well. And they got to meet and did some stuff together at one point. But Dolly Parton did the story. She covered Brandi's story.
0: Yeah, so. that was Brandi's breakthrough hit.
1: Pay tribute to her this morning. And then again, you're going to hear some more of the lunch in the library this afternoon with Rochelle.
0: It's Dolly doing Brandi Carlile on The River's Edge.

0: Every genre just gutted yesterday, finding out that news of her passing, 80 years old.
1: Ugh. And I love how much reverence that Brandi Carlile has for the artists who paved the way for her, including Dolly Parton.
0: Isn't that beautiful?
1: That is her version of the story on River's Edge this morning, 94.9 The River. As you mentioned, Rochelle will be featuring another Dolly track in Lunch at the Library just after noon today. And we'll get back to the hand-selected by Melissa song spotlight thing tomorrow, River's Edge 850.
0: It is the job trend nobody wanted, but a lot of people are living nowadays. It's known as the Great Settling. Thanks to layoffs, economic uncertainty, and tough job markets, more and more workers are taking jobs that are offering less, fewer opportunities, don't really use their skill set simply because they feel they don't have a choice anymore.
1: It's the, I guess this will be okay.
0: Yeah, I guess this will work. 6 in 10 workers nowadays are laid off. They're feeling pressure to accept lower paying jobs. According to Resume Builder, 57% of workers are considering themselves job huggers, meaning that they're hanging on to jobs they don't love.
1: Right.
0: Just out of the sheer fear that they might happen if they, what yeah. they happen if
1: yeah.
0: they leave.
1: This job is not ideal for me, but it sure beats unemployment.
0: So,
1: right. So I'm going to hug onto this thing that I hate.
0: The Great Settling. And we're seeing that in every work sector. The idea of job hunting just sounds terrifying, doesn't
1: it? So the very thing that has defined marriage is now defining the job world.
0: Indeed, it's transferred over.
1: It's all about settling. It's the Cranberries now on 94.9 The River.

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That's one of those at-work surveys that you can't really trust because who's going to admit to doing this anyway? The question is, have you ever stolen somebody else's lunch out of the break room fridge? Be careful how you answer that one. We'll break down the numbers next on 94.9 The River.

0: Alabama Shake's newest one. I Feel Hope Coming, 94.9 The River. Melissa and Kevin getting into another workday. USA Today survey. Have you ever stolen someone else's food from the office break room? Most people say no. 82% of the workers poll claim they've never eaten someone else's food. 11% admit that they have done it at least once. And the remaining 7% are pleading the fifth. So we know where they lie.
1: Okay, I'm going to admit to have thrown away food because I'm sick of looking at that big bowl of rice.
0: That happened
1: there.
0: To something Renee brought in once that was actually fresh, but it looked nasty. And her coworker just tossed it thinking it was trash.
1: And I've had food stolen. I've had food stolen out of the freezer several times here at work. I think somebody thought it was community. I did the passive aggressive thing because I was hungry in the morning. I'm like, this is not yours. This is Melissa's. So thank you.
0: I guess you got to put your stamp all over it unless you want to take your chances on that.
1: Right. And even leftover pizza I've had swiped out of the fridge. I'm like, really? You got to be desperate.
0: I don't think I've ever had anything stolen from me, and I've never stolen anybody else's lunch. I have occasionally availed myself to company provided goodies.
1: Leftover like pizza boxes that say, hey, help yourself.
0: Yeah. Right? And sometimes, I'll take some stuff home with me, maybe an extra coffee package. Sure. See, I don't drink a whole lot of coffee here at the station. So
1: I justify it
0: by saying, well, I'm going to make up for it on the weekend. Thanks, boss.
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0: 94.9 The River, teaming up with Bluebird Social for a fun event coming up on Saturday from 4 until 10. It's called Riverfest. DJs, live music, all the usual food and drink, and that'll be preceded by a river float that you can choose to participate in that will actually include three or four pit stops of entertainment along the river floating route.
1: It's gonna be freaking awesome.
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1: Happening Saturday. 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
1: And this.
2: I just want

0: And heading into the home stretch of the summer concert season, those guys just in town, Albertson's Boise Open, a couple weeks back, it's Counting Crows. As we look forward to another day of Bonnie Raitt ticket giveaways tomorrow morning, 8:20, once again, here with Melissa and Kevin.
1: And after decades now of tech companies obsessing over making instant messaging faster, here comes a new wave of slow tech apps that are becoming more and more popular because they make people wait.
0: So we're using apps to get you to stop using apps so much
1: exactly.
0: or something.
1: This is one. Here's one called Carrier Pidge. And then there's another one called Roost. They're gaining popularity by intentionally delaying messages using animated animal carriers or messengers, if you will. They deliver messages with a digital pigeon traveling up to 110 miles per hour or with a 0.2% chance the bird goes missing.
0: That's funny.
1: And then Roost offers over 1,000 slow-moving animals, including snails, to deliver your notes. So you'll get those notes over hours or even days.
0: So it doesn't hook you and make you constantly check your phone. Is that the
1: exactly.
0: idea here?
1: Okay. I think that's what it is. But I think it's funny. We've got something, and then we've also got the contrary
0: right.
1: version of everything.
0: So
1: now.
0: We had angry birds. Now we have really slow-moving birds yep. to help you with your digital detox.
1: Uh-huh. Yeah. How about you just pick up the phone if you want to?
0: How about you just pick up the phone and put it someplace else right. so you can, get out and live your life. Whatever you are planning to do for the rest of the day, enjoy it. We will talk to you again tomorrow morning here at 94.9 The River.
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Simple Minds on the River. Don't you forget about me. Oh, we won't, Dolly. I'm Rochelle. Good morning. We've got Western Idaho Fair with Third Eye Blind in town tonight. And they have a free lunch promotion if you want to go in between noon and two. No admission. If you want to go in and grab some lunch, you can get in for free during that time today. And then head back later tonight for Third Eye Blind. High today about 97 degrees. We've got Better Than Ezra on the River.

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collective soul on the river. And with the passing of Dolly, we're going to feature one of her songs with the trio in the Noon Hour today for lunch in the library. That will be Dolly Parton, Linda Ronstadt, Emmylou Harris with a beautiful tune. It's Imagine Dragons on the river.

0: It's the Rolling Stones on the river, and we're gearing up for the Boise Pride Festival. Really excited about this. It's September 18th through 20th, free in all ages in Ann Morrison Park this year. Listen to the river as we get closer to Pride. You can win free tickets to the Trixie Mattel performance that Friday night.
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1: It's Nirvana Unplugged on the River. I'm Rochelle. Good morning. About an hour from now, you can head into the Western Idaho Fair and pay no admission. From noon till 2, you can jump in, grab some lunch, and head back to work. And then go back later tonight to catch Third Eye Blind as the music performance. We've got our high today of 97 degrees. And now Sheryl Crow, she's got a new album coming out soon. It's a 7-track studio album called Pick You Up. That'll be out on October 9th. Here's Soak Up the Sun on the River.

0: Jesse Wells, who you can catch up at the Gord Show with the Dave Matthews Band Sunday, September 6th. Jesse Wells, one of the openers. That's Won't You Come Out Tonight. We'll have our Labor Day Homegrown Weekend. It's our next specialty weekend. We have so much fun with these, a chance to play some really different music. And we've gotten quite a few submissions. Still looking for a few more local singer-songwriters of all types. 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

0: Third Eye Blind in town tonight for the Western Idaho Fair. We've got a song from them here in just a few minutes after these commercials are done. A reminder about Sunday, the brand new album Trespasser brings Grace Potter back as our in-studio guest on Acoustic Cafe. Listen Sunday morning, 8 to 10 a.m. for that. And our lunch in the library in just a few, as we are so much missing Dolly Parton today. We're going to share a track from the trio for lunch in the library. That's Dolly Parton, Linda Ronstadt, and Emmylou Harris in just a few minutes. Lunch in the library on the river.
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2: Good afternoon. I'm Rochelle, and we're still sad about the loss of Dolly Parton yesterday, only 80 years old, but we must remember her life and accomplishments, and especially so much great music. In the trio that we're featuring today, Dolly Parton, Linda Ronstadt, and Emmylou Harris, this song is called Wildflowers. It's Lunch in the Library on the River.

0: Stones on the River and honoring Dolly Parton today after her loss yesterday at the age of 80. I think I'm going to catch up and rewatch The Coat of Many Colors. It's one of my favorite movies with her. Of course, 9 to 5 and so much more. We heard the trio for our Lunch in the Library song, Dolly Parton, with Linda Ronstadt and Emmylou Harris and the song Wildflowers. 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

Violent Femmes on the River. Make sure you listen for Mary's River playlist after 5 today, celebrating a concert preview. Third Eye Blind playing tonight at the Western Idaho Fair with a song from them today just after 5. I think this weekend I'm going to close the blinds, not answer the phone, and I'm going to completely binge some great Dolly Parton movies, including 9 to 5, The Best Little Whorehouse in Texas, Rhinestone, Steel Magnolias, and even though it's a holiday movie, I've got to watch The Coat of Many Colors. It's a favorite. We've got fun on the river.

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0: Phoebe Bridgers with some sad news on her birthday, getting appendicitis. She's recovering from that now, but some great news for Phoebe Bridgers. She's hitting number one for the first time on nearly every chart, which is great news for her and rare that a woman gets in that position. So it's really great news. We've got some Gin Blossoms next on the river.
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3: 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And she said, clearly you've never been a woman.
4: Clearly you've never ridden up an escalator and worried about your shoelaces getting caught in the time.
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Stone Temple Pilots on the river. Good afternoon. I'm Rochelle, and I hope you have some time to go to the fair. Free admission now until 2 o'clock today if you want to grab some lunch from there, and then catch the Third Eye Blind show later tonight at the Western Idaho Fair. Hot today with our high of 97 degrees, a little bit cooler tomorrow and into the weekend where we might see a few showers. And we're seeing another celebrity death today. I hate to announce that we have the passing of Tim Curry, another person who's 80 years old. You know, Grim Reaper, there are other 80-year-olds, just saying. Tim Curry, obviously known for Rocky Horror Picture Show, but so many other movies. Great performances in Amadeus and Annie and Pennywise and Stephen King's It. Also Charlie's Angels, Three Musketeers, Spamalot, and Kinsey. So many movies that I'll be catching up on this weekend, along with the Dolly Parton movies. We've got Soft Cell on the river.

0: It's Michigander on the River. A new song called Freaking Out. It's doing so well, and we're so excited about the return of Michigander to Boise with the show on October 4th. That's a Sunday night at Shrine Social Club. He has the next day off, so he's agreed to stop by and do a live river session for us in the Listener Lounge. We're going to get our hands on some autographed vinyl and have a great time at that session October 5th with Michigander on the River.
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Petty on the River. Some great music in town tonight. A couple shows to choose from. Third Eye Blind at the Western Idaho Fair tonight. That'll start about 7:30. Gigi Perez is in town, too, for a show tonight at the Knitting Factory. Info on tickets, visit events at River Boise, our website. Here's Franz Ferdinand on the River.

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0: Trash on the River. Hope you'll sign up today for our Boise River cleanup. We're going to do this again here coming up soon, September 12th. Really important with the thousands of people who float the Boise River. A lot of trash is left along the side, so we like to clean it up at least once a year. We're doing this one with Idaho Rivers United, our end of float season cleanup. 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

Fleetwood Mac on the river. I'm Rochelle. Good afternoon. That song called Dreams and Don't Dream It, Be It changed a lot of lives for people. Tim Curry's passing today. Another sad news story. We've got the Western Idaho Fair going on this week. And because we live in the desert, you need to know that on Sunday we'll be about 20 degrees cooler than we are today. 97 for today. By Sunday, 78 degrees will be on the way. We've got Third Eye Blind at the Western Idaho Fair tonight. This is In Excess on the river.

0: It's you two on the river. We've set aside some great giveaways for you. 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Listen tomorrow for your chance to win on the river.
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It's Sublime on the River, Western Idaho Fair tonight with music from Third Eye Blind. You'll get a track from that band today in the 5 o'clock hour during Mary's River playlist. Here's Group Love on the River.

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0: It's Tom Petty on the river. I'm Rochelle. Enjoy your afternoon. Head to Western Idaho Fair tonight for Third Eye Blind. And we've got Mary in next. She'll get you a song from that group today in the 5 o'clock hour for her river playlist. You know, I went to a social event last night and some people came up to me and said, "Are you on the hunt?" And I said, "Excuse me?" They said, "Are you on the hunt? Did you get your picture taken and put it on the wall?" Apparently, people that are single were encouraged to take their photo with a Polaroid, put it on a wall so all the other people that were physically at this party could see who was available. Remember the old-fashioned days where you could just meet people? Well, tomorrow with Melissa and Kevin, they're going to let you know the Cougars are on the prowl, why more women are dating younger men. And with Dolly Parton gone, who gets your vote for most beloved living celebrity? That's tomorrow, River Mornings with Melissa and Kevin here on the river.
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Big day if you've entered to win our Dave Matthews Band road trip. Picking a winner today. There's still plenty to win, though. Keep listening for a chance to win your way to see Bonnie Raitt meet and greet, too.

0: 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But we've got your playlist to keep you pumped. 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
6: Heading down I-84 from the Flying Y all the way to the Nampa Karcher exit, you're going to be looking at just around a 15-minute drive. Taking 2026 from Eagle Road all the way to Franklin and Caldwell, you'll be looking at just around 30 minutes. Taking I-44 from Eagle Road all the way to Main Street in Middleton, you'll be looking at just around 25 minutes. And heading northbound down Eagle Road from the I-84 exit all the way to State Street, you're going to be looking at just around a 20-minute drive.
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So you roll up to Olive Garden a little bit early, not quite lunchtime yet, and then this happens. 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
3: I think I've reached another milestone or marker to tell me that. You're old.
4: Nice.
3: Yesterday picked up my roommate, Carrie, had some little surgery on her hand at St. Al's just around the corner. I picked her up. She was feeling kind of bad. And I said, well, what'd make you feel better? Would something to eat? Can I take you to lunch? Yeah, I want some hot soup and something. So we go to Olive Garden by the mall, right? And we pull up and it's before noon. And I went, oh my God, we're old, because three different retirement home vans were there unloading some of their residents.
4: I hope you weren't in a hurry.
3: We were the youngest people there. We're both 50. Right?
4: I know, that's hilarious.
3: And we're both, and we ordered coffee. We're like, oh, here we are, a couple old ladies having coffee
4: in the middle of the day
3: at Olive Garden before noon. We are old.
4: No, you're not old until you have coffee with every single meal, including right before bedtime, and you're still out cold right after drinking a 16-ounce coffee. That's when you know you're old.
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6: Heading down I-84 from the Flying Y all the way to the Nampa Karcher exit, you're going to be looking at a drive of just around 20 minutes. There also has been a crash reported on the Vista Avenue ramp to westbound I-84, but it's only affecting the left-hand lane. Taking 2026 from Eagle Road all the way to Franklin and Caldwell, you'll be looking at just around a 35-minute drive, with there also being another crash reported at Veterans Memorial Parkway, but it's only affecting the left-hand lane as well. Taking I-44 from Eagle Road all the way to Main Street in Middleton, you'll be looking at just around a 25-minute drive. And heading northbound down Eagle Road from the I-84 exit all the way to State Street, you're going to be looking at just a little over a 20-minute drive. Fast, reliable speeds with straightforward pricing. 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

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Well, we do, of course. That's why we're kicking off a Labor Day homegrown weekend, September 4th. Songs from and about Idaho, local singer-songwriters too, all weekend long.

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0: Heading down I-84 from the Flying Y all the way to the Nampa Karcher exit, you're going to be looking at a drive of just around 25 minutes. There also has been a crash reported on the Vista Avenue ramp to the I-84 westbound, but it's only affecting the left-hand lane. Taking 2026 from Eagle Road all the way to Franklin and Caldwell, you'll be looking at just around a 35-minute drive. Taking I-44 from Eagle Road all the way to Main Street in Middleton, you'll be looking at just around 25 minutes. And heading northbound down Eagle Road from the I-84 exit all the way to State Street, you're going to be looking at just around a 20-minute drive.
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2: What would your contribution be to your fair bingo card, Melissa?
3: I know right off the bat.
2: Yeah.
3: I'm going to see mullets.
2: Of course.
3: Boys and little girls and even older men. Men also in muscle shirts with no apparent muscles.
2: No muscles. Just man boobs underneath the muscle shirts.
3: And they usually have an old band like Journey from the 1970s on it, you know?
2: What about the overalls? The guy wearing overalls
3: with no shirt?
2: With no shirt underneath, just the man
3: that's
2: boobs.
3: Hot.
2: Visible.
3: Yeah, but the roach clip with the feather.
2: That's nice.
3: And the beer mirror that you can win over in the game stands.
2: You got a lot. You're really working it.
3: Tie-dyed cowboy hat.
2: Mm-hmm.
3: His and her matching outfits.
2: The families that dress alike. That's good stuff. Mine would be a very specific one. Drunk chick on boyfriend's shoulders blocking the view of the concert that I want to see.
3: Holding a what?
2: Red Solo cup. Fill you up. Close cousin to your roach clip with the feather is the wallet on a chain.
3: Oh, yeah.
2: Going to see wallet on a chain.
3: Here's another
2: specific one. My drunk stepbrother. Okay, does he work there? Is he a carny or is he just a patron? I want to know. Tube top.
3: That is just inches away from tube being
2: top,
3: to the belly
2: tube top
3: button.
2: That barely doing its job. Exposed butt cheeks, right?
3: Oh, yeah. Well, that's a given.
2: Yes. Socks and sandals. Hot tub salesman. Anybody ever buy a hot tub at the fair?
3: Did you get that knife set you were looking at in that expo building?
2: Got to go inside the expo building to spend even more money, right? Rock band that hasn't had a hit song in 25 years. All right, Third Eye Blind for the win. And this one pretty much sums it all up. Food, folks, and fun.
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5: Heading down I-84 from the Flying Y all the way to the Napa Karcher exit, you're going to be looking at a drive of just around 25 minutes. There also has been a crash reported on the Vista Avenue ramp to the I-84 westbound, but it's only affecting the left-hand lane, and there is a disabled vehicle at Meridian Road, also only affecting the left-hand lane. Heading down 2026 from Eagle Road all the way to Franklin and Caldwell, you'll be looking at just around the 35-minute drive. Taking I-44 from Eagle Road all the way to Main Street in Middleton, you'll be looking at just around 30 minutes. And heading northbound down Eagle Road from the I-84 exit all the way to State Street, you're going to be looking at a drive of a little over 20 minutes.
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0: just find you putting one foot in front of the other on your way out of work. It's after 5 o'clock, and we will keep you company coming up with Queen and David Bowie. We've got you two and more in minutes. Hang on.
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6: Heading down I-84 from the Flying Y all the way to the Nampa Karcher exit, you're going to be looking at a drive of just around 25 minutes. There also has been a crash reported a bit past exit 46, but it's not affecting any of the lanes. And there also is a disabled vehicle at Meridian Road, but it's only affecting the left-hand lane. Heading down 2026 from Eagle Road all the way to Franklin and Caldwell, you'll be looking at just around a 35-minute drive. Taking I-44 from Eagle Road all the way to Main Street in Middleton, you'll be looking at just under a 30-minute drive. And heading northbound down Eagle Road from the I-84 exit all the way to State Street, you're going to be looking at just around 20 minutes. More devices, more streaming, more demand. 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
2: 11 o'clock at the Olive Garden. It's you and the seniors.
3: It was.
2: And that kind of reminded me of the last time I dined in at McDonald's. It was basically the same thing. I had a free thing for a McDonald's breakfast. It's 10 o'clock on a weekday morning. I got time. I think I'll just,
3: go in.
2: Relax instead of doing the drive-through thing.
3: Yeah.
2: And so I walk in there and... up there, along with the complimentary USA Today and the complimentary Wi-Fi and, and the CNN on the TV, is this group of retired gentlemen. And you can tell they knew each other. They probably
3: regulars.
2: They're probably regulars, enjoying the coffee. And I'm thinking, I wasn't really thinking, wow, it's just me over here by myself while all these old men are just chatting away. I thought, that looks like a fun group. They look like they really enjoy each other's company. And let's be honest, I'm not that far away from that life.
3: Mm-hmm.
2: And so I thought, okay, I'm just going to pay attention and see how to do this when my time comes. One thing I noticed is you got to wear a cap. They're all wearing some kind of ball cap, whether it's a favorite football team, maybe some Bronco gear or a John Deere.
3: John Deere, yeah.
2: Or something like that. They're all drinking coffee. All the time, no matter what.
3: Coffee is water.
2: Oh, yes.
3: The older group.
2: So you got the cap, you got the coffee, and then no matter what the topic of conversation, as long as you just nod your head every 30 seconds or so and go, damn right. I think I'm ready. I'm ready for the next phase of my life.
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5: Heading down I-84 from the Flying Y all the way to the Napa Karcher exit, you're going to be looking at a drive of just around 30 minutes. There also has been a crash reported a little bit past exit 46, but it's not affecting any of the lanes. And there is a disabled vehicle at Meridian Road, but it's also not affecting any of the lanes. Taking 2026 from Eagle Road all the way to Franklin and Caldwell, you'll be looking at just under a 40-minute drive. Taking I-44 from Eagle Road all the way to Main Street in Middleton, you'll be looking at just under a 30-minute drive. And heading northbound down Eagle Road from the I-84 exit all the way to State Street, it's going to be just around 20 minutes. 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